District 306, B-Boy, for a 7-year-old male, LOC, at Pines Mobile Home Park, 6706 Tam O'Shanter Drive, Casa Hammertown, unit number 15.

0: 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Cross streets are between M Union Street and North Pilgrim Street.
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0: 24, my copy here in round 2943 at Mariposa Martin Liquor at 1978 East Mariposa Road. Suspects are going to be 3 black males. 1 black male is going to be wearing black pants and a Nike swoosh. 2nd male is going to be wearing red pants. I think there were 243 a Hispanic male. RP believes the subject had a gun in a waistband of a 0417. Approximately 5 minutes. Any units, film?
1: 7:30, let me know.

0: 1403, the advisor, if he's not advising subjects for our mission, they took off in a ground vehicle, unknown direction of travel.
1: Wait for copy.

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0: 42 if you're giving 44.
1: Yeah, 42, 10, 4 and a half.
2: Engine 4, respond to chest pain, 404 G, at a 4545 Kentfield Road, cross streets of between Ebyanke Road and Berkshire Lane.

0: 324 GM38. We had an RP call in advising that the armed male was a black male, 25 to 27 years old, wearing a white t-shirt and jeans, who 243, the RP's brother, Eddie Guzman. RP's going to be in a gray Toyota sedan up the street at Mariposa and Park, requesting PD contact.
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2: Can you just go make contact with him and just confirm that he's the one that left, not the suspects, because there's a bunch of people hanging out in the parking lot right now.
3: Avery.
4: Lincoln 23. Lincoln 23. The 715 and evidence gun collection for George 24 at Bedloe and Astor.
1: 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Respond to outdoor fire. 621C. At West Lafayette Street and South Lincoln Street.
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Respond to outdoor fire. 621C. At West Lafayette Street and South Lincoln Street. Engine 12. Respond to seizure. 710E. At 2000 South Sinclair Avenue. Cross streets are between E6th Street and East Farmington Road.

Dispatch all cars in 3725 and copy caller 3526 for 937 for an attempt at 245 with the vehicle at 1308 Denver, B as in Boy Court. Murphy's advising in front of the call location that there was a gray Honda license plate 7 X-ray Sam Adam 374 attempting the 245 at White Mountain 20s. Last seen westbound on Denver. All cars for the call 3526, 526, dispatch clear 1763.

0: Retail 25. Retail 25, copy Collins Street, 526, 526, 4937, for an attempt at 245 with vehicle.
1: To be advised, we're also getting a call at Navy in the Crosstown area. We believe it's the same one, but let us know.

0: 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Yeah, we're not going to be notified.
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0: Medic 25, District 710, B. David, for a 31-year-old female, seizure at 2000 South Sinclair, cross of 6 in Farmington.
1: 66.
2: Can you call back the RP for a medic 6, please?
1: How far?

0: 325, two calls for you to copy. Calling street 532, 532 for a 901 involving city vehicle, 1040 type. Second call will be calling street 534, 534 for a 288.
1: Copy, Bill.
0: Go for it.
2: 3 Charles 4, you can show us en route to the 901 city involved.
0: 3 Charles 4, 10-4.
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6: Are they running?
3: Last unit. Stu, can you confirm the plate?
1: It's going to be a Florida plate, 6648 Adam Nora.
4: Senator, do you have a Spanish-speaking unit available to assist?
1: Dispatch any Spanish-speaking unit. This is 3 David 34, 129 McKelvey.
6: The shop is to the apartment complex.
4: Three and seven.
1: How do you go through from the top?
7: The intersection is very blocked. Can you have if the squad can hold on? That sounds moving. So far, it looks like two cars involved, one water damage, so we sit on the curb with the last version of the space.

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1: Last thing, jump the fence in the Polo Ron's. 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
1: Last thing, jump the fence in the Polo Ron's. Northeast corner somewhere.
2: And 37, if you have a description.
1: Black male hoodie and ball cloth on front. The sweater says spider on the front.
3: Flying at 36. There is Twitter talking naturally. 10-4, 1978 East Mariposa. Reduce code 2.
4: Squad I copy.
3: Three Charles Four, go ahead with your traffic.
5: Three Charles Four, can you start set for 715?
3: 10-4, you'll be in line.
5: We're 9-8-7-1, 4-2.
3: Over.
1: So, hey, the three guys that ran are unrelated to the traffic stop. They just took off on foot when the traffic stop got initiated.
3: Four two, we got the passenger to stand. They're clearing the car now.
6: Six two, 165 with a black handgun. Second is going to be a black male adult, red hat, red shirt, green pants. Tattoos on both arms, 5'7", 180. Third is going to be a black male adult, beige shirt, white pants. Tattoos on both arms, 6'2", 165. And items taken is going to be two iPhones, iPhone 12, iPhone 15, both black.
3: 10-4, any repeats? 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

Special Cruise 940 with SO for Harding and Wilson in regards to a 901 that occurred after SO was in a pursuit for 10-8. 3 San 57, copy call history 544 and 544.

0: 3 点再换。I'm sorry, I didn't copy. Did we have a Spanish-speaking unit en route?
1: 3 Adam 22 advised that she can assist via the phone.
0: Three, David 24, copy.

0: 2, there was no patient description. 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They weren't staying with the patient. All we have is a 45-year-old male, ALC.
1: Try 2 copies. He shows something.

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0: Is unrelated to our current. Can you show us on another 902 at Million Smoke Shop on Nightingale, Mariposa? We're going to have two males detained.
1: 10. Yeah, smoke shop.
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1: Pepper, you're 10.
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1: 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Or your number is going to be 1-7787-17787.
0: Copy, 1-4, we have 2 to 10 right now.
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0: I'm three out of three. This is going to be unrelated to the 211. That'll be a separate 902.
1: Ten four, I copy your way 3 David 32.

0: 3-3-8, correction to the DR number I provided you. DR number is going to be 17789. 17789.
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1: 3-44, be advised, Arc is calling back advising the subject left now 243. Please no longer need to know straight out of line.
0: Probably.

0: 1, 36.
1: I get that upcoming team, please.
2: Hi there. Can you prior me and create a separate call for Adam 38 1220 DR, please?
3: 10-4. Call that you're on right now should have been 4-38, so I'll just move over to that one.
2: 10-4, I think there's a little bit of confusion. The call that I was on currently was for the 211, which is unrelated.
3: This is Victor.

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1: 22. 907, thank you.
0: 10-4.

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0: I get the desk on to you, please.
1: Thank you.
0: Hi there. Can you please hold my current and then put me back on my lap for the 211? And then I'm still going to be at the same location.
1: Good day.

0: In regards to the 211, according to a pacifier, the suspects are back at the market. Can you send us one more unit? We're tied up here with 2 in custody.
1: 22 prior mission and out.
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0: Okay. Thank you.

Dispatcher Christopher 15CZ, parties at 2041 South California Street. Sorry, please advise me to hear a female voice screaming from possibly the call location. 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

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Cross streets of between Acapulco Way and West Palm Beach Leon Avenue.

0: you. For Lincoln 22, can I have one of the units for my call on 2, please?
1: Door 25. Door 22 or door 25. Dispatch to George 22 or George 25.

0: dispatched to George 22 or George 25. 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
1: What?
0: George 24, the sister-in-law of Alyssa, is 987 in front of the TD to pick up keys.
1: All right, copy, thank you. 24, no preference will be Anderson's.

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2: Engine 12, respond to vehicle accident. 650A at 4286 East Washington Street. Cross streets are between Essex Albert Avenue and South Gertrude Avenue. Engine 11, respond to outdoor fire. 404B at 404 East Wayne Road. Cross streets are between Fillmore Avenue and Glenbrook Lane.
0: Repeating for Engine 12, Medic 21, District 650A, Adam. So, they would like you to report this vehicle accident. The female is pregnant and having abdominal pain. 4286 East Washington, cross of Adelbert and Gertrude. Repeating for Engine 11, District 404B, Boycourt Barbecue on fire in the backyard. 404 East Wayne, cross of Fillmore and Glenbrook.

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Respond to laceration. 222F. At 144, Patricia Avenue. Cross streets are between Dunbarton Way and McKelvey Avenue. Engine 10. Respond to overdose. Poisoning. 403E. At 1563, Rosemary Lane, number 103. Cross streets are between Crown Avenue and McGaw Street. Engine 2033. Respond to fault. LDS 18. At 108, Ridge Drive. Cross streets are between Alpine Drive and Hemlock Drive.

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1: Yeah, fire copy 987, 3775 for the 415 degree park. It'll be two parents in a 415 type J. Currently on top of the playground, it's going to be one involved mom wearing a light pink shirt, black pants, and the other subject, also mom, wearing a McDonald's shirt, black sweats.
0: Got it.

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1: Yeah, 25.
0: So I think it was Mr. You can clear the 405E with the lowrider that vehicle's gone. At Perfect Tree Park, I'm still 97 with 405 at Playground.
1: It's been corrected. I should have you on the phone.
0: Yeah, thank you.

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1: 24.
0: 106.
1: Oh. Okay. Just get out of my head, 7 with 24.

0: 342.
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0: 10-4. The item number is going to be 17-788, 17-788.

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It's going to be for a road rage assault. Suspect fled, possibly in a black Tesla westbound Swain. PD is en route. Swain in Plymouth.

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1: 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Thank you.

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1: Cover. 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
0: While you guys are waiting to get info on a rep or anyone responsible for this property, there's been about 30 more cars to show up beginning of what appears to be a car meet. We can get another unit or two just to stand by with us until we sort this out.
1: 10-4, 358, 352.
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0: 74, is there a Marion available?
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0: Route.
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1: 10-4, church and center, see you again before the overpass.

0: Dispatch, cars parked north of 375, copy College Street, 629, 629 for a 415 with a gun involved at 1036 East Market Street. RP is going to be in a 415 with the owner of the location, who advised that the owner is a Luis Ortega wearing blue overalls, 243 the subject, and a 417 with a gun.
1: Third, 3-0-1 scene.
0: 10-4-1 scene.

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0: 10-4, just turned into a 245. RP is advising that he was just 245 in the head with a pipe.
1: Yeah.
0: 10-4, you need to film.
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1: Three Sam 57, I can handle that.
0: 3 Sam 57, 10-4. Sam 57, if you can also copy call history 637, 637 is the 937.
1: Copy. Just ran for what? 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

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T on court. 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

Repeat infringement 14, medic 28, Mr. 145 B-boy for 16-year-old female, tripped and fell, hit her head, and seizure now. 0454, Teton Court, off of Big Sur.

Engine 2034. Respond to stroke. LDL 14. At 1801, Jackson Street. Cross streets are between S. Loma Drive and South Mills Avenue.

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0: 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Engine 3, copy.
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three on 38 prior to your message. Three on 38. 2310 Blue Tees Drive, Seaport West. RP's advising they see a black male, 40s call location. Trying to pull a Mustang that belongs to the neighbor's son who's at the call location. Currently actually trying to get it through the side gate. Silver, older Ford Mustang, two-door.

0: Currently, be advised, the subject will be a black male who arrived in a white Dodge two-door pickup with a white female, 40s. RP is advising approximately 30 ago, the same subject showed up to the call location of the U-Haul, but when they saw the RP, they then drove away, so they are now back. Any unit to fill?
1: We're about to answer the phone. We are off.
0: Yeah, 4-4-10-4.
2: Grand 25th.
0: Yeah, 22.
2: Nick 21 is 987, so be transferring once again.

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1: Kelly, what's the POC?
0: It'll be a green Mustang going southbound on Chili Lewis.

0: 300 advised they are turning westbound on 8th Street. For clarification, it will be a white Dodge two-door pickup pulling a green older model Mustang.
1: 30, that got

0: 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You said.
1: Stand for Ethan Levy. Stand for Ethan Houston.

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1: I copy your code 4 at 8th in Houston. 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
1: And so the car meet that we pushed out on 3 Day 54's call has now gathered in the parking lot of the In-N-Out.
0: And for the one on March or the one on Pacific?
1: The one on Pacific.
0: Okay.

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1: Yeah, very good. Could you last?
0: Why don't you take a code 1-4, please?
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No further at this moment. 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
1: Engine 12, 10-4.
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It's going to be an open line with the mail and a verbal 415 with another subject, any channel.

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0: set-top cars. Further on the 4150 at 2123 Fontana Avenue, apartment number 202 Civic North. It's going to be an attempted 245 with the vehicle. Male subject driving a brown Chevy, possible plate of 5 King, Tom George 667. And unit channel 1 and 3-7-57, the copy call is 3679-679.
1: 7-57, copy.

Pacific North, Puzzle 415 over 901 at 1638 West Lane. RP advising a soft outfire vehicle go out of control and then stopped in someone's front yard, and the homeowner and the driver then got into a 415. Can you in channel 1?

0: 2025, that plate you ran comes back felony vehicle for a 2015 Audi A6 four-door white. Are you with the vehicle?
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0: Thanks.
1: Council number would be 667-667.

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1: 46.
0: 3-22, be advised, we're receiving a call from Dameron Hospital for a 415 at ICU room 432. Advising that the patient, Matthew McDonald, white male, wearing a paper gown, grabbed a pole and was swinging around trying to 245 other people with it.
1: 10-4, I'll be in route.
0: 10-4, any info?

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0: 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I apologize. 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
1: Fire call, 918. I'm going to clear for S1.
0: 10-4. Repeating for 10-11 and District 4040, David, the unknown type fire near the tracks. It's going to be at the end of Comanche off of Holiday.

415D Valley Oaks South, 6465 West Lane, number 14. That'll be Derby's friend, who's 922 and was 243 in family members. They're now holding him down on the ground. Any units to respond, Channel 1? To copy, it's 1237-10710.

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2: 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It's not going to be just a car hit the curb and do that here. It looks like 8 Mary John X-ray 198.
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0: 1035, that comes back clear, current 2019 Toyota India.
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0: John X-ray

0: direction. It's going to be clear current running Nissan out of Stockton.
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1: Down for what code?
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0: Zero, CHP is requesting you, Lakeview East, hammer and lower stack. 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
0: 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Okay.

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0: 3, Adam 23. 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

0: 不离婚就要车嘞？剩下的，保险你没上吗？
1: 我应该
0: 是呢。

Cars reports of a 502 driver, Bear Creek West, 8646 Kelly. Murphy's advising that the black female that came out of the house across the street from the call location was obviously 922 and drove off in a white Ford or Audi sedan with a partial plate of 337 going towards Hammer. Vertical 3723, dispatch clear at 2137.

Engine 2031. Response is big person. LDI 19. At 900 N Church Street, number 34B. Cross streets are between Eureka Avenue and West Turner Road.

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0: Unit 12901 with a privacy vehicle, Anita and Silver. 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Occupied by an 82 driver, Seth Mill. Wearing a red and white soccer jersey with a number 8 on the back. And then the way to control our vehicles. So, town. We've got a lot of this one.
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It's another copy of 1051 report, not yet taken. Vehicle taken from Valley to North 517 Sutherland sometime after 1930 hours. It's going to be a black 2020 Toyota Camry with a license of 8 Nora Tom Union 370. Ready for call 37-25, dispatch clear at 2141.

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1: Okay.

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Wearing a brown sweater, brown shorts. She came into that repeat house. Crossing the train, open another door to leave. We'll see if we'll find the D-5155.

0: Hey, can I talk to you for a few plates?
1: Sure.
0: Thank you. I believe you already have the first one. It's 8 William William William 380. Flight 7 is second place. Going to be 45341 Robert 3. Should be a gray Toyota Tundra. And the other plate is going to be 9 George Henry George 778. A black Chevy Malibu.
1: Just greet you.
0: I'm clear too, thank you.
1: You just announced the possible 1980. It's not going to be 912. 1980. It's not going to be 912. I repeat the vision of the X is now in the parking lot. We're inside.
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2: Three clear expired. Three, Adam Falcon. Pretty nice. Seven ten, it's a 4-5D. Delay, they're still holding the subject down.
0: Where though?
4: 927. 27, QL, so my one last plate, 51241 Lincoln 4, the gray Chevy Silverado.
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4: Then I'll hurry.
0: It's a Vito 3 from the Camp Dome, James Town.
6: Same traffic.
2: Where did you see clearly to be en route?
6: 4 days in today. Seeing fires just around 03 for the Amber and 3.
0: You're not around the PD.
7: I started a truck 7 as well. It's possible 10-year-old and 5-year-old victim along with someone else.
0: Thank you, Coach.
7: Pretending to, you have 3 ambulances responding as well, along with S2.

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1: 7-10-4. Repeating for engine 7, truck 7, battalion 2, medic 28, medic 29, medic 32, and S2. District 205, the Edward, possible 3 victims. Those 3 victims, including a 10-year-old and a 5-year-old, unknown age on the 3rd victim.
2: Going, it went east, or west past us on the call station, and made a southbound turn to the next street. We have a unit, go check that out.
3: Now, copy. What's it?
4: In the area,
3: last thing going southbound.
4: 37, looks like it went southbound on Chauncey Circle, and if it goes southbound there, it's going to end up, same way. It's going to end up going back onto Stanfield.
3: Southbound Chauncey, possibly back on Stanfield.
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0: 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Giant two copies.
1: 10-4, yeah, P just called over, so it is clear.
2: Giant 2, you're spoken over, go one time. Giant 2, repeat your last.
1: I'm 415, I'm code 4.
2: 10-4, code 4.

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0: Number 4, Frank Victor, Zebra F-191, what's in the driveway of the call station? We're back on the shutout. Is there any further on that black vehicle that dipped out?
1: It was just last seen on the west side of the plantation.
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0: I'm going
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0: Medic 29 is going to be transporting one male to county. I'll be riding with them.

0: 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Okay, Maryland 4, Frank Victor 0, 491, Eagle Strike Echo Fire.
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0: 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Ten four, I'll advise you to
1: 937. 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

0: 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At this moment, we're just going to pack it up and go for graffiti.
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2: 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Officer Hernandez, be riding along.
1: 10-4.
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1: Sorry, 2-9-4-3 at Danny's Market, 701 North Airport Way, Park North. I'm going to be cross from the call location behind the liquor store, about 10 Hispanic subjects in 943.
0: 10-4-1, Ralph.
1: 10-4, 1-31, I'll show you to assist in Ralph.
0: 31.
2: Four.
0: 34, what time did this call come in?
2: Hold on. 21:49.
3: 6:35. 12 medical trial. The AOR, knee not injury.
2: 35:10-4, non injury.
4: 110-49. It hasn't been sure yet. There's going to be three victims. They're all alert and conscious. The infant just has a graze wound to the arm. The adult has a wound, a gunshot wound to the buttocks, and the 15-year-old has a gunshot wound to the back. They're all being taken to county.

0: Control 1, Engine 13. This can be non-medical, but we have a couple of vehicles blocking the roadway. Do we have SPD en route for this to handle some tows?
1: Can I call and see if they're en route?

0: 54. Can you have a 6 Adam William Henry 220, please?
1: Over. It's clear expired 9242407 Honda, Santa Clara.
2: One out, everyone.
0: Just code 4. No, 9-4-3.
2: Okay, I copy code 4 at 701 North Airport Way. Can you copy code 4? Is there
0: anything? We copy, thank you.

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0: Phase.
2: 10 for another ambulance for 14-year-old, that was great.
0: And we're going to be AOR.

0: Potential car seat. Potential car seat 40 is 911 at Hunter and Sonora. Male has been advised that he's in 911. More to follow in unit channel 1. Sergeant to copy.
1: Sorry, bye bye. Yeah, I'm down 7 Alpha PD.
2: M33, we're now code 3 from MLK and airport.
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2: 31, code 3 from MLK and Wilson.
0: 5-3-1, 10-4.
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0: Toronto 911 Hunter Tower, be advised. They can't answer questions at the moment.
1: X-37, is this a confirmed MCI?
0: What's that, 10-3-10-4?
2: They're not.
1: 37, copy, thank you. This is also 97.
0: Say 54.
1: I am Max, you're clear in. Storm code 3, please.
0: 10-4.
1: One down, the gunshot, one in the back. We're going to just need to start taping this off.
0: 10-4, again, is copying.
3: Responding units, leave a gap for the 945.

0: 先生一块。
1: Text him when I do now.
0: Yeah, not really.
2: Engine 3, respond to chest pain. 622A, at 443 East Honora Street. Cross streets are between S. Sutter Street and South California Street.
3: With Lincoln Williams, 340. Is that related or not? Away from the scene.
0: Has that clear expired December 8, 2025 for 2012
1: Kia? Engine 2, Battalion 1, Medic 21, it is clearing per shooting per PD. Person with GSW to the neck and the back at Hunter and Sonora.

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1: Truck 2, 10-4.
2: Control 1, or S2, medic 37.
3: Another RP was reporting they saw a subject running towards San Joaquin right after hearing the 957s.

0: 3 SAM 25 or 1 SAM 23, do you need additional units?
1: Okay, we're probably going to need at least 2 more units out here to help walk the cross, and then one somebody to go to the hospital with the victim. Been advised already, we're doing CPR on him now.

0: 3725, be advised, call 3751, there is a 912 jump the yard into Company 2. Call came in at 2211. Hispanic or white, male, medium build, wearing no shirt.
1: Okay, please have that copy. I'm going to go check that. Just a second.
0: That's what I got that for.
1: Okay, 45, is that male still alive, though?
0: I'll call back to fire the advice. Subject walked off on Sonora, unknown direction of travel.

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0: talk with Edward. I need to have a company too. Let's look around.
1: 1-0-10-4.
2: 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I will be at 2728 Plantation. 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
1: 3-10-25. Okay, remember we have another unit around. Here's 104.
0: That's 900 on this channel. You can go to 2.
1: 25 apologies. Do we still have units around 100 north?
2: Ten four, 358, 1 David 43, and 1 M27 are in route.
1: Yeah, I mean, the next one that gets here, can they expand this perimeter out to all the way to the east curve line of 100, please?
2: 10-4 again, copy. 43, copy.
0: Same in the 900. And for you, I could take that on my 8-7 now.
2: 10-4, 2-10-4.
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2: Medic 37 control, Medic 37 S2.
3: 25 confirm the perimeter he wants.
4: Can you block off all 100, please? Sonora all the way to 100, East curb line, and then once AMR gets out, I need this whole spot blocked off. And then once AMR leaves, please block off the north and south curb lines as well.
0: U16, 97 County Hospital.
1: Jennifer.
0: So you want to call for me?
1: Okay, 1-4.

0: Oakland, engine 7, matter of information, northbound I-5 on-ramp at Hammer is closed to construction.
1: Northbound 5 on-ramp at Hammer is closed to construction, 10-4.

0: Rickerty's 415 at 7916 Diana Marie Drive. Sierra can hear 415 in the background, and RP's whispering, advising that the male half is going to hurt her and that she's being held against her will. Any channel 1? Channel 2.
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0: Falcon 1-0.
3: Falcon 1-0. No, so Company 2 is all clear. We're just waiting for any suspect description from Bell.
0: Get for it.

0: 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We're going to be AOR, UTL.
1: 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And if you can copy call history 760, 760 for a 415, she's advising she's being held against her will.

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0: 74. Can you check and see if this plate was number 8 Norm Air Union 394, the Chrysler County Country van, parked at 2662 Plantation?
1: 10-4 hasn't been memoed yet, but it comes back clear, expired 12-16-25 to a 2012 Chrysler to that same location.
0: Can you memo that in, and memo in that 2662 appears to be a struck by gunfire?
1: 10-4.

0: 3-10-45.
1: 10-45, well, you did 100 talking, can probably break that. We'll just keep what we have over here.
2: Three two 24 challenging.
0: Jennifer.
3: 42, we copy, break it down. So no, I sound walking.
4: Jennifer.
2: 74, that Chrysler Town and Country is apparently an old bullet strike. If you could just memo the 938 path.
0: And Jennifer.
2: Thank you so much. Clear two.
0: You're welcome. Clear two.

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1: 47, victim just went out of 987, cutting off.
0: Copy.
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0: 25, your traffic.
1: You look to see if we have any numbers in Tremor Fire for 204 East Sonora Street.
2: Okay. Yes, you asked me about 204. I'm already at that location.
0: Copy. 25, copy last. Twenty-five.

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1: Possible suspect description. Unknown race male, last in white, black sweater, light gray pants, black shoes, running eastbound on the south curb of Sonora from San Juan at 22:11 hours.
0: 10 for eastbound Sonora from South Bay, 22:11 hours. Falcon 1-0, did you copy the last suspect description?
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2: There's a guy, Pan Pants, black shirt, southeast corner of Church and San Joaquin. Looks real hyped up.
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0: Confirm 246, we have 2662, Quinn Station.
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0: 3, stand 59 and 3, stand 57.
1: 3, stand 59.
0: 3, stand 59, we had a fire calling advising there was a female that flagged down that 945 supervisor. She provided her name and phone number to them, but she possibly had the suspect on video. The fire did not get a 926 other than she lives off of Burlington. She's in the call.
1: I copy. We'll have an officer convert call.

Engine 5. Respond to chest pain. 727E. At 4157. New lane. Cross streets are between Millwood Lane and Leslie Lane.

0: 31, Officer Khan. Did you have traffic?
1: Hey, from the suspect appears to be a bald male.
0: 10-4-3, item 42, copy.
2: 42, copy. This person's not bald.

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0: I'm going to General 5 for a view.
1: Over.
2: Three Sam 25.
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0: YNF 31 will be at 204 East and North Streets.
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cars and one test entry to copy calling 3785 for a 415 at Ralphin Airport. Murphy's advising that they saw a Hispanic male 20s wearing a black hooded sweatshirt, 417 a handgun chasing another subject, Hispanic male 40s wearing a hat and a light colored shirt, last seen eastbound Ralph towards residential area. All cars are free to call 3785, 75, dispatch 3311.

0: 23, copy calling 3785, 785 for a 415 with a 417 with a handgun.
1: Okay, I'll probably have a few minutes.
0: Yeah, 22.
2: 22.
0: I'm just going to route to the 415 at Ralston Airport. No.
3: Going out.
0: 725 that far.
3: 42 on out.
0: Yeah, 42 that far.

3M25, BW42, and 3M22 be advised for clarification. Object with the handgun is going to be Hispanic male, 20s, wearing a black hooded sweatshirt and light sweatpants. Both the victim and the subject were last seen walking westbound on Ralph Avenue.

special cars, possible 503 driving area sitting south of Hunter, HUN, and Channel. It's going to be a gray Chevy Tahoe, license plate 9, Nora King, Robert, 392, occupied by Hispanic male, late 20s, early 30s, left the parking garage at almost 901 the gate. Vehicles last seen northbound on Hunter, HUN. All cars are credit cost 3790, 790, dispatch clear, 2317.

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1: 22, you can hear from my runner for now. I'm not sure.
0: Okay, scans on Hannaford down 22 at Ralston Airport.

0: Did you advise the subject was watching C-SPAN on off?
1: Oh, really?

Sales and 22. You have me to call this 3789.

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1: Stand by the line.
0: Did you have traffic? You cut out.
1: A firm. For units in the area, it sounds like we have a volume of 957s to the west of our current.
0: 10-4. 957s heard west of.

Engine 2032, truck 2051, and battalion 2011. Respond to vehicle accident. LDK 22, at 99 and Victor northbound, no load eye.

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1: 3 David 74, is FET clear in to handle the scene?
0: Peggy firm.
1: Oh, yeah. 10-4-4 Lincoln 36, copy.
2: Nothing to kill them out.
0: Yeah, 25 to 22. Did you happen to see that mail back with him?
2: White shirt, lady.
0: The original little fellow we talked to.
2: Yeah, I get it.
1: Third watch is being held over. Until further notice. Repeating, third watch is being held over until further notice. Dispatch clear at 2331.

0: Repeating for engine 2032, truck 2051, medic 27, medic 23, battalion 2011. Vehicle accident, a silver Honda Fit into the center divide, northbound 99, south of Victor. Two possible ejections. Passerby in the area advised one female ejected and a male ejected under the vehicle now. Battalion 2011, copy.
1: Engine 2031, respond to vehicle accident, LVK 22. At 99 and Victor northbound, no load high.

0: 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At 1152, Sheridan Way. Cross streets are between Gettysburg Place and Vicksburg Place.
1: Following to me is 411. It's confirmed northbound, directly under Richter.

0: 4, take that for the engine.
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0: 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Any engine?
1: 226H and 2506, Flurry Way. Cross streets are between Champagne Drive and Burgundy Drive.

Yeah, 44 copy and round 245 at 430 East Oaks, your apartment number 3. It's going to be brother's friend Juan Carlos Chavez, Hispanic, now 37. Unknown clothing, RP's advising is 922, currently 594, the RP's bedroom window. No subject will be 987 outside.

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1: 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Engine 11, it's 2506 Flurry. The medic 36 is on scene now for a 57-year-old female that fell.
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Respond to call. 622A at 322 South Center Street. Cross streets are between Map Interstate 5 eastbound 4 Center and East Sonora Street.

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1: 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Okay.
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1: Mission 4 to 1560 Mosaic Way.
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0: Monday the 57.
1: Yeah, RP 940 officers outside.
0: Over. Truck 3, medic 25. Your patient's going to be in the parking lot wearing a white shirt, black hat, 50-year-old male. 322 South Center. Medic 26, truck 4. RP gave the wrong address. They're advising now they're at 4815 North Pershing, apartment 344. Truck 4104, medic 25. Actually, medic 26. Monday 57, RP stepping out.
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1: I will try to confirm.

0: 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I tried to call back the phone number that the RP provided for Irene. 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
2: 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Still apartment 344, AMR, fire night, federal, sir.
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0: Please call back the RPM. 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

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LBK-19W. At a 22 N School Street. Cross streets are between W Pine Street and West Elm Street.

0: 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We're on scene of a large altercation in the alley behind Ollie's, 22 North School.
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2: Cross streets are between W. Euclid Avenue and Haybrook Way.

Shepherdsburg, 415 at Pacific North at 2123 Fontana Avenue, apartment number 101. He is calling back advising boyfriend Jacob Miles White, now 27, is 922 with the RP. RP is advising there are two juveniles there, a 7-year-old and 3-year-old, and a male half is attempting to take the younger gang. Male half will be driving a blue Chevy Tahoe and live at the call location. All calling protocol is 39. Dispatch clear. 25 to midnight.

0: Jet Taxi Copy College 39009 for 415F, involving two juveniles as well, a 7-year-old and 3-year-old.
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0: Affer.
1: Okay, well, I'm in the area. I'll be en route. What's the address?
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0: Any info? Do you say 4-10-4?

Conquerors reports of a 502 driver, Valley of North, West in Marotta. Subject was involved in a 901. They were able to exchange information with the RP and fled southbound on West Lane approximately 10 ago in a gray suburban. And he used to check the area, 10-01.

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1: 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Are you in copy code 4?
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2: That
0: vehicle is tentatively ID'd as 6 Edward George David 993 per witness. The white CRV style Honda SUV compact. Once again, 6 Edward George David 993. It looks like there's a last scan at 1136 over in the Trinity Parkway area. In case you guys need further description for that possible suspect vehicle.
2: 74, we copy. Thank you.
0: Thank you very much. Clear 2.
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Top 3. Respond to overdose, poisoning. 622A, at a 322S Center Street. Cross streets are between Map Interstate 5 eastbound 4 Center and East Sonora Street.

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Engine 2031. Respond to overdose. Poisoning. LEL 19W. At 110, West Oak Street. Cross streets are between S School Street and South Church Street. Engine 6. Respond to laceration. 603B. At 1860, Lucerne Avenue. Cross streets are between Univista Avenue and San Juan Avenue.

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2: Special request 415C, Civic South at 1135 North and Madison Street. RP's advising they can hear a female screaming and crying, saying, get off me from the possible parking lot of the area. It's been ongoing for the past 5 minutes, no visual. Any unit, Channel 1?
3: We say we're having an MD fusion. We will be in rush over.
2: May I approach 10-4?
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5: King 15, 10-4. 21C, at 545 W Sonora Street. Cross streets are between S. Lincoln Street and South Harrison Street.

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0: 1 David 57,
1: just for info, we're getting a 4 5 CW in the same area you're 97 in. That is north at 3411 Townshend. And it's just an open line with a 4 5 heard.
0: 10-4, finishing up this boat, heading over.

Special Car Civic North 41 via Pacific and Castle. Going to be a this license plate 8 Victor. The 8 Victor Charles Mary 526 pushed up onto the curb. Suspect vehicle is going to be a white van. The last seen westbound on Castle Street. Any unit, gentlemen?

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0: Hello, David 55, 933 from a business, Valley Oaks South at Wendy's, 3810 East Hammer. Numbers B, drive-through with emotion, as well as a general motion detector in a south driveway. Sending. Do you have any traffic?
1: Hold us for this one. We'll be en route to 55.
2: 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We'll be en route.
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0: Night, 11. Can I have a free officer on the way at 17940 at San Joaquin Sonora?
1: San Joaquin Sonora.

0: It's 941. Correction, Ida 11 at San Joaquin, Sonoma. In Sonora.
1: Thank you.
0: That's all I'm having on there.

0: Jesus.
1: Thank
0: you. Do you have anything for the three children going on here?
1: Negative, I could try calling callback to the recent RP.
0: Thank you.

The special call is at 953 Lakeview West, outside of La Quinta at 2710 West March. It'll be near room 141. It's a male that's bleeding from the head. Any trace response, channel 1?

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Respond to a known manacle. 407G. At a 2710 WR slane. Cross streets are between Interstate 5 off-ramp launch and Feather River Drive.

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0: 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Bystanders are saying there's a guy going to the lobby. We're going to work our way around. Try to find him.
1: I copy. We're flipping around right now.

0: 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Cross streets are between N. Pershing Avenue and Grange Avenue.
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Engine 9, respond to fire alarm pill. 602C, at 807, North San Joaquin Street. Cross streets are between Eflora Street and East Poplar Street.

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At 1331 West Park Street. Cross streets are between N. Orange Street and Private Road.

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1: 8:25
0: in Park North, it's 9:12 with a bat at 12:06 East Park with a CrossFit Pilgrim. 8:25, it's going to be a Hispanic male left-hand wearing blue sweater, armed with a metal bat. Call history, 5454.
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55. I got a call back from RP and tell them to 940 with officers outside.

This is Jacarez Park, South, 918 at 1921 Park Lane. 214 with the Cross of Nightingale. There's a Hispanic male, adult, bald, laughing, wearing dark clothing, knocking on his back door, now laying on the ground, yelling for help in Spanish. Any unit, gentlemen?

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0: festival situation. Dispatch to George 25 or George 100.
1: George 4, those units are secured for the day.
0: Over.
2: George 149, systems reset, where are you?
0: 10-4. Okay, Brandon. Okay. The unit comes from their computer. Okay.

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1: Can we call the RP and or AMR to see if they transport anybody or if RP saw us? We walked this entire parking lot near 141 and don't see anything.
2: So far, fire advisory cleared, but unknown if they made contact or were UTL. I'll call back RP real quick.
1: Okay. I'm going back to one.

0: official car is Civic Northern 943 at 2327 Pacific Ave, the cross is West Pine. Be advised, two Hispanic males and one Hispanic female are in a 415 in the middle of the road, still trying to get further. Any unit, gentlemen?
1: Have a lot of call for dispatch, show us around.
0: Go for it.

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0: Can you please start as a 945 for an elderly male complaining of pain to his knee, alert unconscious?
1: Tesla.

1, King 16 and David Secure. 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
0: 47 prayer over the 481 in Pacific and Castle. Vehicle versus the pole, possibly also in the rail table.
1: Copy.

0: 1-16. We copy the stuff. Code 3 from Hammer and Lanark.
1: And Lanark, you're now thinking those sounds are coming from inside the house. David 61 copies. 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Call us 366.
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0: I stopped down March east of Eldorado, FEMA 106, Edward Ron Frank, 408.
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0: I fired for an unconscious man, said he was just up to sleep.
1: Never mind.

0: 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I copy your 987. 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
1: Okay.
0: 20 to 25, 415F at 3116 Juliet Road with a cross of Madrid. RP is advising, child's father is 922-243 DRP and is armed with a gun. Still trying to get further.
1: 23. 23, copy.
0: Copy call history 7171. So with 1 due to 25, in route to a 415F at 3116 Juliet Road in Unit Channel 1.
1: Trying to

Here's en route to the 415F at 3116 Juliet Road. RP is advising it's child's father, Thomas, Hispanic male, 31, laughing, wearing no shirt, white boxers, very 92. Male is armed with a 9mm handgun. RP advised there's Jays inside the house. There's a 4-year-old, 8-year-old, 7-year-old, 5-year-old, 3-year-old.

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At 3116. Juliet Road. Cross streets are between Madrid Drive and Tarragona Way.

0: 25. 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
1: I thought they broke me off the word I'm getting for it. So long, the bell out. Thank you, Bob.
0: No more.
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All. When I originally left the call location, she told the mail house that she was using the restroom. 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

0: それは、
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0: is P94S at the intersection of Juliet and Madrid.
1: It's currently for the 318 Juliet. 12th and Medic 34, District 70 D. Davis. Scene is not secure. Stage 4 of assault. PD is en route. 3116 Juliet. Cross of Madrid and Tarragona.

0: 2018. 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
0: The 939 requested is going to be Bed Valley.
1: Copy, Ranger.

This little car is Bear Creek West, 415 feet of Walmart Super Explorer at 1035 520 Parkway with a cross of Scott's Creek. It's going to be a CHP transfer from a disconnected cell advising subject named Haley was an RP car and refusing to leave. Any unit, gentlemen?

0: Engine 10. Respond to a known medical. 405 joules. At 2202, Grand Canal Boulevard. Cross streets are between Venezia Boulevard and Venezia Boulevard.
1: Cars Lakeview West, 953 exit 2202 Grand Canal Boulevard, apartment 6 with a cross of Venezia. It's going to be two females occupying a gray Honda four-door sedan with a license plate of 9 Tom Yellow Zebra 377. Both exes appear to be passed out. 10-1.

0: Want to do the 61 or one king 16?
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0: Sorry.
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0: Any unit with UAS able to assist 1-25?
3: 731, I'll be in route shortly.

0: 1 Medicare 7, do we have further information on where this vehicle is located?
1: The only thing PD said was it was in front of unit number 6, a gray Honda sedan.
0: There's that copy as well, be checking.

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0: 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We're going to be heading west on Rosemary, checking out.
1: We're checking in front of Unit 6 with FPD. We haven't seen any Greyhound yet.

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3: Boy, does this manager look like they have a mail set now?
2: Okay, then channel for 1843.
3: 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We're facing southbound.
2: How are we facing southbound?
3: 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So far, you can point.
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0: 3 are you bringing it to this George Four with a Halligan and a sledge?
1: We'll do the 33. Once our tow goes 987, we can clear and go grab our stuff. It's going to be a minute, though.
0: Cover. George 4, copy.
2: I copy, thank you.

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0: Do you have traffic?
1: Negative.
2: 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One Lincoln, 41.
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3: We're still being robbed and the code finished.
2: Right there, my partner Rosales heading there.
0: 10-4.

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1: 27. Can I get 2829 on 7 Paul Union, John 436?
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1: So, copy, thank you.

0: The alarm company was unable to reach a responsible.
1: Try two copies.
0: Jennifer, do you have any updates for the alarm company?
1: We got an audible alarm working on accessing the sign of fire otherwise.
0: Fine.

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Being activated outside if you get any other callers at this time.

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number. Prior for a 4 and 5 7 area 6032 North Pershing, across the swing. The female saying her name was Katie. She said, never mind, then said, wait, please.

This Battle Cry Fair Cookie is formed by B1935 Comstock Cross of Hickok. These male voices outside yelling about fighting each other. There is a prior 246 location on the 22nd. Any unit chillin'.

0: is Thunderbird Bear Creek West, 910-3110 Auto, cross the Colleton. There's an unknown subject banging at the door.
1: 61 Bear.
0: They're now hearing the subject kick the door. You know what to tell? Copy or not?
1: I don't know.

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1: Copy, code 3, Robin Hood, Pershing. 1023. And if you can copy the code 3 and route to the 910, I'll auto drive.
2: I'm bringing a copy. Thank you.
1: Well, David 61, the subject still at the front door. There's a gate to the backyard. It's not locked.

cars are for use. 953 at Estate and North Star. There's going to be a mountain of clothing. We're laying on the ground next to a blue four-door sedan. Unit 1.

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1: 27, can you try to call back to RP and see if they still have a visual? Have you seen anyone near the intersection and the covers look 594?

0: Professional Car Civic North of 415CW in the area of 501 East Alpine with a Crossroad American. Be advising a crazy person is following him in a vehicle but refusing to provide a 926. Still trying to get further.
1: Where's your car?
0: That's where.
1: Can you show me now, 9-6?

How are you doing, 97? All callback, meal gate 926 at 2727, on Diablo, apartment 2. But he's not really 97 there, but he's en route there.

Engine US. Respond to fire alarm still. 308A. At 7500. West Lane. Cross streets of between Hammertown Drive and Tomlin Street.

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Respond to trauma. 203B. At 1933, Comstock Drive. Cross streets are between Hickok Drive and Cody Way.

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Cross streets are between M Street and Tiffany Street.

0: This is Cars Park North, 901B at Wilson and Anderson. Going to be vehicle versus the guardrail. 1 Sam 23, copy call history. 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
1: Got it.

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At 6633 and Pacific Avenue. Cross streets are between Douglas Road and West Benjamin Holt Drive.

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He's wearing a blue shirt, black shorts, black shoes, and SOS en route.

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0: Special car Civic North 415 at St. Joe's Behavioral, 2510 North California with a cross of Ellis. I have patient Charles Webster, black male 37, fluffy wearing shorts and being very aggressive. Parking also advised he is taking off his clothing, exposing himself. On.
1: 1071, you can show myself in 73 and wrap it.

Special cars in Seaport East, prepare to copy a 10851 report not yet taken. Vehicle was taken from 814 East 6th Street with a cross of Sikh Temple Street. Vehicle was taken sometime overnight, last seen around 2200. Vehicle is going to be a green 1997 Honda Civic with a broken front bumper. License plate of 9 Charles Ocean Tom 942. Reference call history 117-117, dispatch clear at 601.

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0: Both units, RP callback advising the subject is starting to get more agitated.

Digital Car Civic South, a 415C at 347 East Flora Street, apartment 10 with across the San Joaquin. Any unit 10-1?

Squad 9, respond to stroke. 522F, at 930, East Half Street. Cross streets are between Palm Avenue and North Marshall Avenue.

0: timeline of the first one?
1: September. Dispatch, I'll call a Seaport East of 415 F at 462 Delhi Ave, apartment 2, with a cross with Lincoln. Any unit, gentlemen?

0: Another 10.
1: Okay, go ahead.
0: Sorry, medic 10. You confirm the numerics with the RP, and seeing it jump from 2926 to 936, not 930.
1: Stand by.

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At 1746, West Longview Avenue. Cross streets are between N Pershing Avenue and Exit Street.

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This is Alcar Civic North, 953 at the intersection of Harding and Wilson. It's going to be a black male, 20s, laughing, wearing dirty clothing, lying in the ground next to the bus stop. Any of the gentlemen?

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Responder full. LVP 16. At 2321 S. Claremont Avenue, number 15. Cross streets are between Tamarack Drive and West Kettleman Lane.

0: Difficult car, Civic South, 912-597 in the area of Mon Diablo and Buena Vista. 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

41-2 out of 47 prior. Item 41 to item 47, a 415F 46 beach risky circle. Took me a 415 between parent extension J's, both RPs, Calvin and mom Sharita's

kind of pretty much out of 47. For update, the male half of it, rising that the female bit him in the face, medical decline. She fled in a gray Nissan Rogue Sport.

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1: 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Thank you.

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Or 2-34. 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

0: asking if the chain link fence is on city property or public.
1: It is city property. It's blocking the sidewalk, and the fence is wobbly, kind of off the side of the road. There's a hazard to southbound Wilson West.
0: Thank you. Fire was given that
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0: 141 or 247. 47, are you near MDC to copy the last miracle?
1: 47, negative, I'll be in there shortly.
0: 1047, it's just the ex-half calling advice that she negated that Danny's on MLK. Put on her face and bust the lip.
1: I'll copy, thank you.
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1: 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Clear, expired 41826. 94-4, that was Falcon. You said it's Falcon.
0: Option 2, 53, still go 4.

0: 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No, please.
1: 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Hold on, Santa Claus.
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0: 10-4. 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

0: Control 1, Medic 88. Is the RP able to come to the door?
1: Medic 8, negative. 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
0: Medic 8 copies. We're attempting to make access now.
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Engine 9, respond to fire alarm hill, 602B, at 1212 in California Street. Cross streets are between Rose Street and East Vine Street. Engine 14, respond to stroke, 145B, at 10243, Creek Trail Circle. Cross streets are between River Bluff Lane and River Bluff Lane.

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1: 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Controls clear, tack 2 at 904.

9, District 602, Bevoy. Commercial fire alarm activation for County Mental Health, 1212 North California with the Casa of Rose and Vine. This will be the Node 6 smoke detector, Zone 66. Being for 14 Medical 11, District 125, B. David. 93-year-old female, possible CVOC, 10243 Creek Trail Circle with a cross of River Bluff.

0: 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LDI 19. At 115 Louis Avenue. Number 206. Cross streets are between N School Street and North Church Street.
1: I'm 65.
2: 65
1: at 2769 a copy and a unit to fill a 415 over a 901 Lanark Drive across the Prado. And RP's brother, who doesn't have a phone, was involved in a 901 and the occupant of the other vehicle pulled a gun on him to be a burgundy Nissan and a gray Chevy Silverado.
3: 61, you can hold us for this phone, show 63 and I en route.
4: Got him, 73 en route.
1: It's en route to the 415 over the 901 for info. It's going to be... Chevy Silverado is the one armed with the gun.
5: Yeah, 57, you can show me an app.
1: 57, 10-4.
2: Seventy-one, I'll be in there, I'll be.

It is en route to the 415 over the 901. We have another RP advising that a plastic bottle flew out of his truck and hit the other vehicle. Unifile 481 if RP left. Black male adult plate of the Chevy is going to be 55201 Yankee 3.

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0: 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And Castle 900.
1: 10-4.
2: 71, copy the update. Where's that? RP didn't actually see it again.
1: 10-4.

0: 2 King Alpha, copy, license plate 55201 Yellow 3, Silver, Chevy, Silverado. Also, no maroon plates, or maroon colored Nissan, Texas plate, Paul Victor Yellow, 4923.
1: Come forward.

to Special Cars, the 990, yellow IPD. For officer safety, that's within a DB case in Lodi, Daquan Easter, black male, 29. 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Threats to 901, 935, and 913 to EY. 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

Altitude 3, plate comes back, clear current, 11 Chevy out of Stockton, comes back, clear, expired July 2023, 3 Nissan out of Texas.

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1: Medic one, they just specified east of Monte Diablo near the off ramp.

0: Engine 6 control, and you copy RP advised it will be east of the on-ramp. Correction, off-ramp.
1: Yeah.

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0: Control one, medic one. We made contact with the person sleeping, but other than that, we're going to be AR.
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0: King 17, 4 info on that 912 FLU en route. It's going to be a Hispanic male, mid-40s, black hair, wearing a white hat, blue or gray shirt, black pants. He's waving around a stick, unknown if 952-11550, yelling something about Facebook and having someone's phone number, acting oddly.
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Cross streets are between Lebanon Boulevard and North State Route 99 WFR Road.

17 for info. We have another RP calling in advising that the neighbor is pacing up and down the street yelling, possibly 11550. 33 showing you en route until code 4.

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1: 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For a 86-year-old female, rectal bleed at Revel. 2923 Reynolds Ranch between LeBaron and 99 West Frontage. 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
2: 21 on 9, 17, 17, 17, 17, 17, 17, 17, 17, 17, 17, 17, 17, 17, 17, 17, 17, 17, 17, 17, 17, 17, 17, 17, 17, 17, 17, 17, 17, 17, 17, 17, 17, 17, 17, 17, 17, 17, 17, 17, 17, 17, 17, 17, 17, 17, 17, 17, 17, 17, 17, 17, 17, 17, 17, 17, 17, 17, 17, 17, 17, 17, 17, 17, 17, 17, 17, 17, 17, 17, 17, 17, 17, 17, 17, 17, 17, 17, 17, 17, 17, 17, 17, 17, 17, 17, 17, 17, 17, 17, 17, 17, 17, 17, 17, 17, 17, 17, 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

0: 1935. 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
1: Russian.

Ball 4, respond to stroke. 302D, at a 302W Benjamin Hope Drive, number 92. Cross streets are between Dutton Way and Inglewood Avenue.

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0: 53 to Adam 55, further on the 11 strong arm is going to be play of 10 minutes, Middle Eastern female 50s wearing a white shirt, and Middle Eastern male 30s wearing a white shirt. Both arrived in a white or light gray Kia SUV four-door, unknown license plate, approach RP, and stole RP's watch from the wrist.
1: LEH 18, at 321 W Turner Road, cross streets of between N Pleasant Avenue and Lincoln Avenue.

to Central Cars, prepare to copy a 990-4965 AUV. 965 ASMDN Alexander Gomez, Hispanic male, 14. He left from 1727 Rhode Island Avenue, cross of Waterloo. From dark colored shirt, shorts, no shoes. He's autistic and verbal. Found a frequency, Waterloo, Dollar General area. 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

0: East 937 Robin Hood and Quail Lake. Key witness at the BMO Bank, a white Chevy Tahoe, license plate 18 David Adams 069, with really tinted windows. Subject in the back seat, banging the doors, correction, banging the windows, screaming, RP, concerned that they may be.
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1: 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Won't last.
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0: 23.
1: 43.
0: 743 in the unit to Bill, 415. Be in front of 1455 West Alpine. The original RP was calling from 1506, advising that they're white male, long hair, no shirt, cargo pants. The outside causing 415. He's been yelling that he's going to shoot at. Previously, he was 247 in Groton, that's quite a. We had a second RP calling, advising of the same.
1: Oh, when you clean my TF, I'll be wrong.

Engine 2033. Respond to a known incident type. LDO 16. At 975 S. Claremont Avenue, number 11. Cross streets are between Windsor Drive and York Street.

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Respond command down. 149A. At a 4520W 8 Mile Road. Cross streets are between Stony Gorge Drive and Interstate 5 off ramp 8 Mile.

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Respond to AOC. 149C. At 4266. Black Butte Circle. Cross streets are between Raptor Drive and Raptor Drive.

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0: 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It's obvious death, but it looks like it might be a result of a autoped.
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0: 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Yep. District Q Queen 22 for a dog bite. Patient's a 64-year-old male. At AM PM, 800 East Kettleman with a cross of Cherokee. ...2032 VLS 12, just for information, unknown where the dog is, but nobody sees the dog in the area.
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At 807, North San Joaquin Street, number 122. Cross streets are between Eflora Street and East Poplar Street.

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0: 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Cross streets are between East Aurora Street and East Church Street.
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At 8027. Left lane. Cross streets are between E Hammer Lane and Knickerbocker Drive. Engine 14. Responder has met incident to alarm. 153B. At 10709. Hedge Court. Cross streets are between N and Saturn Road.

0: 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Out of Manteca.
1: Copy.

M65-253, copy en route to the World Check at 1126 El Monte Street, close to Pershing Avenue. It's going to be RP's husband. Male 29-510-240 has been making comments about harming himself. Can you copy code 32372 37 for a well check on the 9-13-8 type?

Engine 11, respond to chest pain. 224B, at 8631, Cottonwood Lane. Cross streets are between Castle Oaks Drive and Lizzo Drive.

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0: 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At 2926, Bodog Avenue. Cross streets are between Monterey Court and West Mendocino Avenue.
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Engine US, respond to overdose, poisoning. 224E, at 8022 Talo Shatter Drive, number 302. Cross streets are between E Hammer Lane and Knickerbocker Drive.

Dispatch all cars, prepare to copy and 1051 report not yet taken. Special cars, 1051 taken from Seaport West at 1526 Laguna Circle, crossing Laguna Court sometime overnight. Vehicle is a black 2013 Ford Escape, plate 8, Robert Boy Frank, 008. Referred call history 258, dispatch cleared 1148.

0: 59, Bisong to chest pain, 528B, at a 2340 and Sankey Lane, number 159. Cross streets are between E. Bradford Street and East Bishop Street.
1: Ding for Company 13, District 146, for a grass fire. It's going to be on West Lane, south of Bear Creek, possibly closer to Murata.
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1: Engine 2033, respond to chest pain, LBT 17, at 602 Wimbledon Drive, number 81. Cross streets are between S. Hutton Street and Scarborough Drive.
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All cars, unit to fill with Adam 61 en route to a 923 at Dollar Tree, 7528 Pacific Avenue. It's going to be two subjects. The unit, channel 1.

0: assisting went to item 734 info. It's going to be two black males, one wearing a blue shirt and uncolored pants, and the other is going to be wearing a black jacket and dark shorts, refusing to leave. RP advised they are now behind the property and requesting a 914.
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0: Did you remember in 05183 Frank 4?
1: /45, that's clear. 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
2: David 53 and following 5F at V268 Fitzpatrick Circle cross with Sundance Lane. It's going to be a 415 between male and female. Male half is going to be John Nguyen, Vietnam male, 41, wearing no shirt and red shorts, causing a 415.

354, and so Arky's advising that she will be standing outside and the male is standing in the doorway. He was also advising that the male has a 936W, possibly for DV. He's also stating that the male half is punching himself in the face. Punching himself.

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0: 275 to item 71. 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
2: 27.7, I'll be around.
0: 27.7, 10-4. 71, copy.

0: 33 and 31 prior. Chatham 33 and 31 prior for 415 CW in the area of 920 East Hazleton. In 9 meters, many subjects screaming at each other. Multiple subjects screaming at each other. We'll try to get further.
1: Into item 71 and to item 75. You can be 909. CHP call back to cancel.
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0: 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Respond to chest pain. LET 17. At 602 Wimbledon Drive, number 81. Cross streets are between S. Hutchins Street and Scarborough Drive.
1: Strong 47.
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0: Repeating for engine 23, medic 13, district TCOM 17, 45-year-old male, chest pain. Blood Oaks apartment 6021 Wimbledon between Hutchins and Scarborough number 81.
1: RP back, she keeps disconnecting. There was mention of possible narc use. I will try to get further.

repeating fringe in 2033, Medic 13, District T-Town 17. Patient changed his mind, now wants to go to the hospital. 45-year-old male, having chest pain at Lodi Oaks. 602 Wimbledon with a cross of Hutchins and Scarborough. B unit 8181. PD already cleared. They said to let us know if they're needed.

0: Control 1 to Medic 13, just confirming that we're being canceled.
1: Negative, Medic 13.

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0: 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It's going to be north of the school. Two vehicles involved, blocking a black Honda SUV and a silver Ford and unit channel 1.
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0: 2-61,
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Dispatch all cars. Bravo 44 that just occurred at O'Reilly Park, 6404 Pacific. He's a black male 6'3", blue Dodge Charger 8, Robert Zebra, Zebra 280. Action 231, 40 Ford, Freon. Will not start. Any unit, gentlemen?

number 44 that just occurred at O'Reilly Park, 6404 Pacific. It's a black male 6'3", blue Dodge Charger, 8, Robert Zebra 280, section 231, 44 Freon. We will not start. Any unit, gentlemen?

0: 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Patients are both refusing service.
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0: 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Respond to difficulty breathing. 701C. At 1979, South Madison Street. Cross streets are between N and West 6th Street.
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Engine 12, Engine 2, Talk 3, and Battalion Chief 1. Respond to vehicle accident. 648A. I crossed town and sobered westbound Eosa.

0: Engine 5 on scene. This is going to be on the other side of a fence along the railroad tracks. We're going to have access issues. Can you start me with a wrench gap, fire this way? And start.
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0: 901A, Lower Sacramento Road and Hammer Lane. It's going to be, the other for Celeste. RP is going to be in a silver Lexus. The other party is a Jeep. RP is advising that the vehicles are not blocking, but there's debris in the roadway.
1: Copy.
0: Battle 45.
2: Battle 45, can I get the name of the RP, please?
3: Patricia Ramirez.
2: We're confirming St. Joe's Hospital in bed 3, or I'm sorry, 2.
3: A-firm, room 243, 243, bed number 2.

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1: 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Did you copy my previous traffic?
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1: 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The fire's running to the east towards airport.
0: 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I did get French Camp requested. 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
0: 65, prayer fire, they were UTL and cleared. Do you have a letter 926?
1: Still en route, she's the same.

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3: Okay,

0: 10:57. Both units of 415-484 type McDonald's 3355 East Hammered Lane. It's going to be a 647 type white female wearing a white shirt, blue shorts, took our piece bag. Outside of McDonald's and won't return it. Closer to KFC, RP is going to be wearing a blue shirt, blue pants, and just watching them from McDonald's.
1: Moving to the east.
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3: Top 7, respond to vehicle accident, 222E, 7814, Lower Sacramento Road. 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
0: Do you need to respond out there with you guys? You got it handled.
1: At your discretion, I'm not sure how far the fire's progressed to the east. I'm on the very west side of the fire. I'm going to check with Engine 5 firefighter. He's over there right now. Break. Engine 5 firefighter, how are you looking over there?
2: Slow down, heading to the east.
3: We just got that big pocket next to you on the other side of the tracks.
1: Confirming you have forward progress south right at your location?
3: Hey, from Fort Carter to south, heading to the east. It's heading south right now.
1: 10-4. And I believe Montezuma's on scene with us. I think that's who that is. They got a line in the middle of us, too. It's at your discretion, Chief. I think we're under control here. We really can't go too much to the south. It's just a couple of railroad tracks here. There's a good break between the warehouses.
0: Copy this. I'll just call him again.

Engine 11, respond to lift assistance. 222F, at a 210 Iris Avenue, number 8. Cross streets are between Dunbarton Way and Stockhaven Way.

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2: Firefighter, Ranger 5 Captain, how are you looking over there?
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Respond to a known medical. 701B. At 115 West 3rd Street. Cross streets are between S. Commerce Street and South Madison Street.

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0: 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Can you get that call history number?
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0: 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LDH 18. At a 321 W Turner Road, number B. Cross streets are between N Pleasant Avenue and Lincoln Avenue. Engine 7. Respond to ALOC. 147A. At a 10711 Thornton Road. Cross streets are between McNabb Street and H.E. Spanos Boulevard.
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1: 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Can I get the 44?
2: Yeah.
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At 2923, Reynolds Ranch Parkway, number 1217. Cross streets are between Lake Byron Boulevard and North State Route 99 WFR Road.

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Cross streets are between Crooked Stick Circle and Heron Lakes Drive.

0: 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LVT 17. At South Hudson Street and East Harney Lane.
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1: 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At 2923, Reynolds Ranch Parkway, number 1217. Cross streets are between Lake Barron Boulevard and North State Route 99 WFR Road. Engine 2033. 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

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Suspect vehicle was involved in a 211 at the Walmart. It was a black Honda Civic, plate 9, Mary Adam Victor 476, occupied by 3 Hispanic males. There's a passenger, Hispanic male, 25 to 30, heavy set, lastly wearing a black sweatshirt. Passenger, Hispanic male, 25 to 30, slim build, lastly wearing a baseball cap. Suspect stole a gold chain and fled the area. Refer call history 335 to Dispatch 1348.

0: Affirmative, I'm 65 or 2, I'm 73.
1: 65.
0: 06.
1: 907, thanks.
0: 04.

0: Claro, 43, Charo, 45. Charlie 43, Charlie 45, the 405 CW, possible 958 in the area of Buena Vista and Field. The RP was advising there's a pit bull that attacked someone. The phone disconnected, was just getting a voicemail. Mm-hmm. 43, repeat.
1: Thank you, Charlie 43. Hey, just confirm, is that going to be the same that they were trying to get animal services on earlier today on Fremont and Buena Vista?
0: Possibly, it's just not a confirmed location.
1: Okay, go ahead and call them and start animal services in so we can get it handled, and then we'll be around as well.
0: Affirm, I'm trying to reach them. There's no color on this 415CW either, so it's hard to tell. I'll give them a call.
1: Thank you very much. Good day.

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12 cars Lacey West and 2:10:59 a copy, a 417 of a knife at Marshall's 2203 Grand Canal, cross with Benicio. He was a passerby, occurred at less than 5 minutes ago, seen a 647 type walking around with a kitchen knife at 5'6", white male, 50s, chubby, blondish hair, wearing a black shirt, red shorts, pointing a knife at another 647 type that is currently seated next to the solar panels. Victim's going to be a black male, mid-40s, wearing a teal blue shirt. The altercation, the subject with the knife began stabbing the black male's property. He did not appear injured via RP. Subject with the knife is still walking around the area of the call location, walking towards March Lane, any unit, Channel 1.

0: Thank you. Is the 415 at 831 West Swain Road, Unit B, as in Boy Crosses Gettysburg, please? Have you confirmed the address and name, requesting the PV, and did you connect to any unit, Channel 1?
1: How fast can you get back to your engine?
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3: Advising the girls possibly were taken by another staff member on an outing. She's trying to confirm if they're hiding from us.
0: 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Thank you.
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1: Go ahead.
0: The staff was able to confirm both girls are already gone on an outing. They'll call back when they're ready for a report. Do you want to handle call history 330 since you're 987?
1: Sure.
0: That's 21, I'll show you 909.
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The same subject from earlier, Josiah Mitchell is causing a 415 and 243 dismal. Any unit channel one?

0: 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Can you get your two?
1: Affirm.
0: Was that the 965 you put me on?
1: Affirm, you should be on the 965, but you want to be put back on that 243 Constitution Park.
0: Affirm, for the 965, you can just clear that UTO and then put me on the 243 at the Children's Home, please.
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At 1563, Rosemary Lane, number 110. Cross streets are between Crown Avenue and McGaw Street.

Special press, prepare to copy attending for doing report not yet taken. Pull taken sometime overnight from the area of Persian and Burke Bradley, Lakeview West. Be a white 26-story to Camry hybrid, temp plate, Edward Sam 43, X-ray 12, reference call history 349, dispatch clear, 1407. 14 en route.

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2: 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That, please.
1: Trenum 63, your DR will be 17854. North Bay Lincoln 22. Deep 81, West Swain, B Boy. 10-4. 2 out of 47, 2 out of 43. 2 out of 47, 2 out of 43, a welfare check, 9-13-8 type, South Center. Unknown location. It's going to be the RP's brother who lives in a sober living facility somewhere in the city. Your brother, Frank. Holding, texted her stating he wanted to take his own life.

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0: Lot 9, belonging to Chess Payne, 602C, at 807, North San Joaquin Street, number 105. Cross streets are between the Flora Street and East Poplar Street.
1: Units to fill with 245 on a 912, 1439 North El Dorado.
0: Test. 601F, at 345, North Harrison Street. Cross streets are between Miners Levy LV and West Lindsay Street.
2: King 17, new route to 45, please.
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Belong to ALOC. 602D. At 607 East Magnolia Street, number 2195. Call streets are between Ann American Street and North Grand Street.

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3: Free Lincoln 23. 10-4. Thank you, Spanker. I have something, thank you.
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3: Green 2, Spam 79 to copy in 965A from 2662 Wisteria Lane, Valley Oaks South. KBDRP's two daughters, Selena Garcia, Hispanic female, 10 years old, black hair, foot 210 pounds, white tank top, pink shorts. Second daughter will be Lizette Garcia, Hispanic female, 6 years old, 40 pounds, black hair, black shirt, white pants. Per the neighbor's camera, the Jays were seen walking away from the house at 12:15. They were walking towards the end of the street. The older daughter was on a scooter, younger one on foot. 29, recall street 363, 363.

0: 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Two, Adam 21. 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

0: Trying for you.
1: Frank should be at 46 West Anderson. That is the address to the other side of sober living.
0: 46 West Anderson.
2: 47, I'll be around.
3: Control 1, Engine 9, we've checked in all directions from the intersection. We haven't found anything. We're UTL unless you have anything further.
0: Ten for nothing further. I'll show you AOR. Medic 17, you can cancel.
1: You want to copy AOR?
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0: Copy, what's
1: closing? 2-6-9, call history 371-371. 9046, I'm showing route.

0: Everybody's in. 32 940 with mobile crisis 2065 Birdie Falls. It's going to be for Josiah Mitchell, causing a 415, but last seen walking down Birdie Falls.
1: 743. Was there any vehicle description on that 245 that walked in? In southbound California right now?
0: Negative, no suspect description.
1: Yeah, 69 confirmed, that's 911A, not a 911.
0: Affirm.

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I copy the last. Are they reporting at 207 now? Yeah, 42 is

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1: 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Two out of 41 or two King 17.
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0: All cars, units of Failway 3, Adam 62, and Roswell 912 at Walgreens, 7929 Lower Sacramento Road, across the Hammer Lane and Unit Turn 1.
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0: After item 52 and through item 54 info, it's going to be a 647 type repeat offender of black female. A white t-shirt, gray pants, and the second one's going to be wearing a red shirt and gray sweatpants. That's out of the business.
1: Item 42.
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0: 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Thank you, sir.
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0: 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Any unit, gentlemen?
1: 26 route.
0: 3 out of 26 and 4.

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At 301, Fogarty Lane. Cross streets are between Clapton Lane and Chapel Lane.

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Truck 2 is 801.

0: 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Great, I'm 22. Can you call back to the RP? I spoke to loss prevention. They don't have anybody here. Of course.
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0: 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He's going to handle that call for engine 3.
1: Yeah.

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1: It's for that.
0: Today 54, North Activity at 4422, La Cresta Way, cross with Kerber's Way. 20 be a black male, 32, 6 feet, white shirt, blue shorts, has a speaker. He tries selling cocaine to the RP. Standing outside.

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1: Yeah.
0: Perfect.
1: Yeah.

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1: How many information by neighbors in the area that are saying that the Jays are in Winkle? Can you show me around 3rd and 97?
0: Special cars and Civic South and 901B, Oak Street and Stanislaw for two vehicles possibly involved in a unit showing.
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0: Three. 24,
2: I can interrupt.
0: 24, Oak and
3: Stanislaw. 353 to Adam 57, call me that the neighbors advise the Jays are possibly at Winko.
1: 353, copy.
4: 57, I copy.

0: It's around that month of March with 2 days.
1: Month one and March. I'll at month one in March with 2 J's.

0: 7-22. This is advised by loss prevention that this is the ranch sending out on Hammer. Let me just go off the phone with the RP as well. He did confirm the one on Hammer.
1: The father of the Jays are going to be transporting the Jays back to the original call location.

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0: Adam 38, I'll be around for 22.
1: Okay. Adam 38 and 3 Adam 22, all we have is some sort of a 415F. There is a child screaming and a male advising of the 415. The other half is a Haley Penningfish, the white female. Nothing further.

0: 3 Adam 22, 3 Adam 38. ERP is advising you can be 909. They'll try to sort it.
1: Dirty, I'll still be in route. Just check on the tape.

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1: Three Charles for a copy. Can you remember my second license plate? California 8 Paul Nora Mary 716.
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0: controlling engine 9, where you are, there's no medical need, patient refusal. I'd say in the same calorie you are.
1: Okay.

0: 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Four, 3 Charles Fort.
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1: 1046.
0: Hey, Medic, 345 is going to be transferring at 245 Vic to County.
1: Just confirm the Medic number.
0: 345.
1: 10-345. Charles 4, the 929 flyback will be Anderson.
0: Hey, Drew.

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1: 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LDK-19W. At 101, West Locust Street, number 220. Cross streets are between N School Street and North Church Street.
0: I just attempted contact, I can't hear anymore.
2: Sixty-one, he'll be arrestable if they're able to. 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
0: 10-4.

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0: If they detain him, then are you going to come pick him up?
1: Thank you. My number.
0: Good luck.

0: 378. Three Charles Four, you can 93 to
1: them. Okay.
2: 78. Okay. 378, go ahead.
0: 378, inbound 800 with an X, mile 0.0.
1: That's 1529.

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0: 3 Lincoln 22. Lincoln, did you have traffic?
1: Yeah, for 3 Lincoln 23, trying to check status.
0: They're 907.

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1: Yeah, 7.

0: 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That's requesting another 914.
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0: 2829 on Edward Charles 36, Paul 91. Very plate.

0: Brianna 26 is clear, current on a 2014 Dodge sedan to a permanent plate, 9 Sam John Adams 011 to Stockton Honda out of Stockton.
1: Tanya, well, I'll be running a detail up north, closing to Wallenbeck, now south.

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0: 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At 1214, Wood Creek Way. Cross streets are between Stonewood Drive and Brickwood Court.
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Respond to outdoor fire. 401D. At 4453, Parcheesi Lane. Cross streets are between W. Bianchi Road and Rosemary Lane.

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1: I copy Lafayette. Repeat your first street.
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0: David 32, is that clear expired 1-8 of 19 on a 2017 Toyota out of San Francisco? David 32, confirm your plate.
1: Adam 38, I'm with him. The plate's going to be 7 Tom Nora Robert 100 on a Dodge.
0: 3 Adam 38, 10-4, that's clear, expired 12-2022 on a 2007 Dodge to a Penny Master out of Stockton.

Talk 2051. Respond to sick person. LDL 17. At 200. South California Street. Number 3. Cross streets of between W. Wallet Street and West Lodi Avenue.

And Mike. Can you open mic? Medic 17, open mic. Medic 17, open mic.

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0: Unit 415F, Nation 3333 West Hammer. UW is advising that the 415 started on the freeway. Child's father, Raul Robles, Hispanic male, 50. White tank top, light blue shorts tattooed all over. 243er. Vehicle, black Mercedes-Benz, was left on the off-ramp on I-5. Email took her phone. Went to the gas station. The RP is going to be with her J and the Nation. She be trapped with the callback, over.
1: Three Adam 78 in route. Confirming CHP's in route.
0: CHP advised they weren't taking the call. The ongoing 415.

0: 3 David 74 and 3 Adam 78. The CHP advised that they are out with the Mercedes up on the off ramp. They did start PD because the 415 is ongoing.
1: 379. That domestic violence that occurred on the freeway, Stockton PD will not be taking that crime report. The California Highway Patrol will be, if you could advise them.
0: 10-4.

0: 743-7839. I'll call CHK in advice.
1: 78, I'll be 909. Thank you.
2: 74, we copy as well. We'll be 909.

0: 32. No, 6. 4. This is Villa 3, Adam 38 on a 962, 1410 Walbury Street.
1: Adam 26,
0: 10-4-3, Adam 24, traffic.
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Cross streets are between Thornton WFR Road and Mineral Springway.

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Cross streets are between An American Street and Alvarado Avenue.

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1: Thank you. Thank you.

Through Lincoln 22. 22. Lincoln 22, 715 that 7556 Carlsberg Circle. Thanks.

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1: 58.
0: 58, number 6.
1: 7, thank you.
0: Number 4.
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0: 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Respond to fall. LBI 19. At 17 Louis Avenue, number 4. Cross streets are between N Sacramento Street and North School Street.
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0: Sam 79,
1: can you copy call history 332? RP's requesting a sergeant.
2: Cringin 2031, medic 12, code 2 response. District died a 19 for an 80-year-old male who fell at Arbor Place, 17 Louis with a cross of Sacramento in school. Your patient will be in unit number 4.
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2: Unit to fill with 3 Adam 42 on the 912 347 East 4th Street. Subject possibly in a van.
1: Looks like 16, pardon me.
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0: 3-1-4, do you have a plate memo, please?
1: 3-1-4, go ahead.
0: 9, Paul, Ida, Mary, 341.
1: 10-4. It's clear, expired 12/14/25 on a 2019 Dodge out of Stockton. Your location.

0: Special cars for Civic North of 44 in progress at the Dollar General, 4115 North El Dorado. Two subjects, a black male last wearing all black and a black female last wearing a multicolored tank top and blue shorts. Currently filling up bags. Have unit show up?
1: M45. 2. Okay, for alert and cautious male, complaining of head pains.

Sunny Oaks South, 953 in a vehicle at Winko 5110 Montalban Avenue. I mean, parking lot, gray Toyota Tercel, license plate 3, Henry Robert Victor 974. Two subjects appear to be slumped in the passed out. Can you, gentlemen?

Squad 9. Respond to sick person. 602C. At a 347 East Laura Street. Cross streets are between N. San Joaquin Street and North Sutter Street.

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1: Just 84. Three Sam 59 a copy. 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He's advising a 71-year-old male currently in the water. Going to be at a pool in the call location.
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